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1: Hey, hot with no hair in my head. Yeah, that's about what I am. Number 6 this week, well, this is kind of a surprise, Mr. Brightside is up there, The Killers. Number 5 is Olivia Rodrigo with The Cure. Hate That I Made You Love Me, that's Ariana Grande at number 4. Number 3 is Stupid Song, Olivia Rodrigo. Number 2, Earrings, Malcolm Todd, and the number one most streamed again. This has got to be now for several months in a row. It's Choose in Texas, Ella Langley.
9: 7 months in a row, to be exact, and I think somebody's paying good money for this. I don't know how this keeps happening. It's truly unbelievable. This is worse than heat waves 5 years ago. And we'll get on our horse once again and ride into the nighttime. Woo! Back with you next week. Thanks a lot.
1: Giddy up. All right. Thanks, Jason. You got it.

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1: Oh, Liveline, thank you for being here tonight. We are live, all about you and all requests. Some really good stuff coming up, all kinds of great music, and of course, those throwbacks. 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
1: Yes, that makes it official. All right, just be first to call us, correctly identifying what this sound is. We've tried to pick a really hard one tonight, something you don't hear too often, but... We'll give you a hint right off the bat. Everybody hates doing this. And you have to do it almost every time. Call now and win. What's that sound? 85-LIVELINE. That's 85-LIVELINE.
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9: Sometimes we get requests on Liveline, and they're so good, but they're just texts, and we can't put them on the air. And I figured, well, let's turn it into a contest. So right now, it's the one-note challenge, and all you have to do is be the first person to call us correctly, identifying the title and artist of this massive hit song from less than 20 years ago, off the very first note. Somebody just texted this in. They wanted to hear it. Okay. We need the title and the artist. Do you know? Call now and win. 855

0: Yes, my favorite word is tonight. Tonight. Tonight. It's the Tonight Show. And Liveline, my name's Mason. Thank you for being here tonight. It's all about you and all requests, all those white songs back to back to back. We really need some more rhythmic stuff. Somber, Taylor Swift, Train, Ariana Grande, Maroon 5, Olivia Rodrigo, Tame Impala, Tate McRae, let's see, Swedish House Mafia, I don't know what they are, Olivia Dean, oh, there you go. Anyways, if you want to get on the air tonight, your shout-outs, dedications, 85-LIVELINE is the number. I did go to get my hair cut today, tragic news, I know you don't care and you can't see because this is radio, but my barber said that he couldn't cut my hair any longer. So I said, well, could you cut it shorter?
1: LIVELINE, best served with ice.
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9: Can you play Lovin' on Me by Jack Harlow?
8: Wow, yeah, that feels like forever ago.
9: Yeah.
8: Because we never play it anymore. What's your name?
9: Christina.
8: It's a great song, though. Where are you calling from?
9: Columbus, Georgia.
8: And what's going on tonight, Christina?
9: We're outdoor dashing, making some money, just in addition to another job.
8: Yeah, it's kind of fun, though, because you're just out chilling, delivering food to people, putting a smile on their face, even though sometimes they're jerks.
9: Yeah.
8: But go around with other people, maybe hang out with your friends and just listen to music.
9: Yeah, that's what I'm doing.
8: You see some very interesting things around the city that...

0: Dave Line. My name's Mason. Thanks for being here tonight as we head up towards the Hour of Throwbacks. In about 15 minutes, Liveline Rewind. And That Monster by Eminem and Rihanna has got one of the most commonly misheard lyrics ever. Everyone thinks they're saying, well, that's not fair, but that's not what she's saying. Okay, she's saying, well, that's nothing. Well, that's nothing. And it really doesn't sound like it. They should have done it better because people don't go online and read the lyrics like I do. In fact, it was Bebe Rexha who wrote the song, and she was supposed to do Rihanna's part. And the label basically said, nobody knows who you are. Rihanna has worked with Eminem before. We want her to sing it. And that was where her whole beginning of hating the music industry started, because she wrote a lot of huge songs and wanted to be the singer on them, but just didn't have the right management and lawyers and all that stuff. Anyways, shout-outs, dedications, 85 Liveline. Call or text us right now. We want to get you on the air. Pick your favorite throwback or something new before it's too late. 85 Liveline.
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14: Hello, this is Frankie Lopez.
13: Frankie Lopez, what do you want to hear?
14: I want to hear Chameleon Air from Riding Dirty.
13: Oh, that's a really good song. 20 years ago, how'd you think of it?
14: Yep, definitely. It's a classic hit.
13: Yeah, what made you want to hear it?
14: I'm riding down the highway back home, and I thought about it.
13: And where are you from?
14: California.
13: Oh, 90 degrees tonight.
14: Where I'm from, it's more like 100.
13: Ooh, yikes. What part?
14: Raleigh, south.
13: Gross. Do you like that?
14: I've been here my life, so I'm used to it.
13: All right. Well, ride with the windows down and the radio up. Thanks for calling Liveline in the summer of 26.
14: Definitely. Thank you.

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5: 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Yeah, thanks a lot, Liveline.
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7: You know, the older I get, the more I understand why witches from fairy tales move down to the middle of the woods and put curses on anybody who disturbed them. Oh, but I hope you don't leave me alone tonight. We're live, all requests, and all about you.

0: 94.1. Hello, Liveline. What do you want to hear?
1: Bruno Mars. I don't know. You pick.
0: How about I Just Might?
1: Sounds great. Awesome. Right on.
0: Who's
1: Thank
0: this?
1: You. This is Marlena.
0: Where are you calling from, Marlena?
1: Calling from Montana. Whitefish.
0: Yeah, just around the corner from Missoula.
1: Yep. Missoula, Kalispell, within that area by the Flathead. Big old Flathead. I can't miss it.
0: Picturing it in my head right now. What are you doing tonight?
1: Oh, I'm just hanging out. Actually, I listen to you guys all the time. I'm kind of shocked that you even answered the phone.
0: Why?
1: Honestly. Because I've tried, before and never get through. It's always busy,
0: Yeah, we do get a lot of calls, but we always do answer every single call that we can. It's not like we're just sitting here like, ha ha, they don't get through.
1: That's funny. That's cool, right on. But yeah.
0: It's very nice to hear your voice. You can call back anytime, and we will try our best to answer. Thanks for being on Liveline.
1: Awesome.

0: 941. Lightline, who sings it?
1: Oh, I don't know. I was just song.
0: Oh, well, call back in a couple of minutes. Lightline, who sings it?
1: LaRue.
2: That's right.
0: LaRue, yes. Who are you?
3: My name is Gregory.
0: Hey, Gregory, where are you calling from?
3: Kingston, Ontario.
0: How did you remember her? That was like her only song.
3: Yeah, I don't know. I never owned the album, so I wouldn't know what other songs LaRue made.
0: Oh, interesting. Yeah, I actually did get the album.
3: It was a YouTube classic.
0: When I was like 9 years old, I was obsessed with her and that song. So I was like, wow, Mom and Dad, can you go buy me the album? And they did, and I hated it. So there's a reason she's a one-hit wonder. But we're going to send you a Liveline Magical Mason mouse pad, which comes with a calendar of the next 2 years on it, my face, our logo. It's really nice. I hope you like it, Gregory.
3: Okay.
0: And maybe it's bulletproof. I don't know.

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1: Hello, Live Line. What do you want to hear?
2: Can you play Harry Styles' American Girls?
1: Oh, yes, absolutely. Who's this?
2: Genesis.
1: Genesis, where are you calling from?
2: Minnesota.
1: You know, there was a band way back in the day called Genesis.
2: Yeah.
1: You know who the lead singer was?
2: No, I don't.
1: Phil Collins.
2: Really?
1: Yeah, he was actually the drummer first, and then Peter Gabriel left as the front man, and Phil started singing. Do you know him?
2: No, I don't.
1: You don't know Phil Collins?
2: No, I never heard of him.
1: Ask your great-grandmother. You know that song, In the Air Tonight? I can feel it coming.
2: Oh, yeah.
1: Do-do-do-do-do-do-do-do. That one.
2: Yeah.
1: Yeah, that's Phil Collins.
2: Oh, my gosh.
1: Studio. He's got like a million songs. He was like the Harry Styles of the 80s.
2: Really?
1: Yeah. But don't ask me. I'm only 25. I wasn't even there.
2: Oh.
1: What's going on tonight?
2: You have a nice day. Nothing, really.
1: Oh. All right. Well, let's change it into something. Here's your song. Thanks for calling Live Line.
2: Thank you. Bye.

0: 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Hello.
1: Hi.
0: What do you want to hear?
1: I want to hear Young, Wild, and Free by Wiz Khalifa and Snoop Dogg.
0: And Bruno Mars. Don't forget about him.
1: Oh, yeah. And Bruno Mars. Yeah. Oh, could you play one later? Could you play Bruno Mars, Uptown Funk?
0: Yeah. I'll do Young, Wild, and Free now and Uptown Funk later. Who's this?
1: This is Rebecca Sweeney.
0: Rebecca Sweeney. Where are you calling from?
1: Brattleboro Retreat.
0: Are you having any fun tonight in Vermont?
1: Absolutely not. I would if I was not here.
0: Oh. What would you like to be doing?
1: Hanging out with my family, my husband, kids, because I'm stuck in the hospital.
0: I'm sorry. What brought you there?
1: Legal issues. I'm perfectly healthy. I'm competent. That's good.
0: Play your song now. I hope you get out soon and live a happy, healthy life. Thanks for calling Live Line.

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1: Hi, can we hear? Can you do, let's do everybody, Healing Can't Hold Us.
2: Yeah, Healing Can't Hold Us by Macklemore.
0: Yeah, that's a great song. We've been playing that a lot, too.
1: By the way, he called in a little bit ago.
2: Yeah, a few months ago, coming back from ACI. This is our third time calling.
0: Wow, what city and state?
1: Wellfleet,
0: Massachusetts. What's everyone's name?
3: My name's Drew.
4: I'm Beckett.
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6: And I close in the back.
0: All right. Well, we really appreciate you being here tonight. Thanks for calling Lifeline. Here's your song.
1: Thank you. All right, bye.

0: Wave 104.1. Liveline, my name's Mason with Taylor Swift. I knew it. I knew you. The Toy Story 5 movie, which is still doing really, really well. I haven't checked it out. I didn't see the fourth one either, but the first three were spectacular, so I really should. It make me feel nostalgic again. Of course, now there's all the big talk that after she's married, we're finally getting the pictures of the wedding. She had everybody sign NDAs, probably because she wanted to be the one to control everything, and that's how she is. I swear they're doing a Disney Plus documentary, but reports say that the ring cost more than $1.3 million. Oh, and I bet Taylor even paid for it, too.
1: I want this one. It has to be this one.
0: No, she's not like that. She's actually really kind. Of course, she donated tons of money to everybody involved and anybody who had a business within like a mile of Madison Square Garden, because they had to shut down all the streets and had to tell everybody they had to stay closed or security stuff. That's crazy. And then the other big story right now is that Ariana Grande is back with her ex-boyfriend, Ricky Alvarez. They were together about 10 years ago, and the past couple of weeks there were rumors circling around that they were dating again. And personally, I'm happy because he's much better looking than Ethan Slater. I mean, what was she doing? Let's talk about wicked. My name's Mason. Call or text us tonight. Your shout-outs, dedications, we are all requests. Get on right now at 85-LIVELINE. That's 85-LIVELINE.
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1: Usually when a new album by a major artist comes out, all the songs on it occupy the top spots on streaming for a couple of weeks. That doesn't happen with Olivia Rodrigo. It's been a month now, and she still has three of the most streamed songs in North America. This one's number four tonight. Stupid Song, Lifeline. New York City.

0: 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Hello.
1: Okay, California girls.
0: Hey, there you go. Who's this?
1: This is Eli.
0: Eli, I assume you want California Girls by Katy Perry, right? Not the Beach Boys?
1: Yeah. That's my sister. No, California Girls.
0: Yeah. And what's going on tonight?
1: Not very much.
0: No? Just hanging out? Chilling?
1: Yeah.
0: On a hot summer night. What city are you in?
1: Marquette, Michigan.
0: Marquette, Michigan. Cool. Well, let's play your song right now. Thanks for calling Lightline.
1: Okay, thank you.
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2: 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We don't do that.
0: Thank you for using Tellmate.
2: Hello?
3: What's up, Mason?
2: Hey.
3: Home again.
2: Yeah, how you doing?
3: Yeah. Hey, man, I've been doing good, you know?
2: Oh.
3: I just want to request a good song for my boys that are locked up with me. I just want to, can I give a little shout-out?
2: Say anything you want. It's your moment, man.
3: Yeah. I want to give a shout-out to Jack Ross, Joe Z.

0: Redhead, I want to give a shout out to my boy Rabbit and all the other bros, you know?
1: Does anybody in there go by their real name?
0: No.
1: No? There's no, like, Mike Smith or something?
0: You know.
1: What song should we play?
0: Can I get Eminem, Not Afraid?
1: Oh, that's a really good song.
0: Come on, you know it, man.
1: What made you want to hear it?
0: You know, I'm just not afraid, you know?
1: Yeah.
0: How about that?
1: How can you be afraid? You're in jail, and there's lots of scary things always going on.
0: Man, I've been locked up for 5 years now. Yeah?
1: That's so long. You must be afraid of getting out.
0: Yeah, I am afraid of getting out.
1: The world is so different now.
0: Yeah, it is. I heard there's, like, flying cars and
1: You can take pictures on a telephone.
0: Yeah.
1: Let's play a song, okay? Thanks for calling Live Line. Have a wonderful night.
0: Thank you.
1: Bye, man.
0: You too.
2: Yeah. It's been a ride. I guess I had to go to that place to get to this one. Now, some of you might still be in that place. If you're trying to get out, just follow me. I'll get

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13: 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Hello!
1: Hey, hot with no hair in my head. Yeah, that's about what I am. Number 6 this week. Well, this is kind of a surprise. Mr. Brightside is up there, The Killers. Number 5 is Olivia Rodrigo with The Cure. Kate, That I Made You Love Me. That's Ariana Grande at number 4. Number 3 is Stupid Song, Olivia Rodrigo. Number 2, Earrings, Malcolm Todd. And the number 1 most streamed again, this has got to be now for several months in a row, it's Choose in Texas, Ella Langley.
13: 7 months in a row, to be exact. And I think somebody's paying good money for this. I don't know how this keeps happening. It's truly unbelievable. This is worse than heat waves 5 years ago. And we'll get on our horse once again and ride into the nighttime. Woo! Back with you next week. Thanks a lot.
1: Yeah! Giddy up. All right. Thanks, Jason. You got it.

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0: 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Hello, Liveline. What do you want to hear?
1: Hey, we would like to hear TikTok by Kesha.
0: And I would love to play it for you. Does that have a special meaning to you?
1: No, we just want to have a hype song for Hype Night.
0: All right. And what makes it hype? You driving around, having a party, a bonfire or something?
1: Yeah, we are. We're driving around with a bunch of our friends listening to you. Yes. Yeah.
0: These are my favorite types of phone calls. How many people you got piled in there?
1: Seven.
0: And how many seats are there?
1: Yeah. We got a big old van.
0: Oh, big van. I thought maybe it was just five seats and people are sitting on each other's laps.
1: Oh, no. That would be fun, too.
0: Someone strapped to the sunroof or something.
1: We're coming back from a lake.
0: A lake? Was it wet?
1: Yeah. Oh, it was. It was fun.
0: All right. Well, here's your song to slip and slide through the night. Thanks for calling Live Live.
1: All right. Yeah, good night.
2: Wake up in the morning feeling like P. Diddy.
3: Hey, what up,
2: grab
3: girl?
2: My glasses. I'm out the door. I'm gonna hit this city.
3: Let's
2: before
3: go.
2: I leave, brush my teeth with a bottle of Jack. Cause when I leave,

0: 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Hello, Liveline. What do you want to hear?
1: Hi, can you play Good Luck Babe by
0: Papa Roach? Oh, yeah, we haven't played that in quite a while, actually, because everybody got sick of it and we put her to sleep for a little while, but I guess it's time to bring it back. What made you want to hear it?
1: So my best friend Kennedy called you a little while back asking you for Justin Bieber because we dared each other to call you tonight and see if we could hear ourselves on the radio.
0: Oh, well, we'll do it right now. Make all your dreams come true.
1: Thank you.
0: Where are you calling from?
1: Houston, Nebraska.
0: Okay, and what's your name?
1: May.
0: May, thanks for calling Liveline.

0: Live line, what do you want to hear?
1: Look, can I hear Billie Jean by Michael Jackson?
0: Yeah, Billie Jean. That'll actually sound really good after Good Luck, Babe. It's got that same drum kick at the beginning.
1: Yeah.
0: That boot-ta-gata, boot-ta-gata. Who's this?
1: This is Chase.
0: Chase, where are you calling from?
1: Winnipeg.
0: Manitoba. What are you doing tonight?
1: We're just about to go get Wendy's.
0: You're going to go to Wendy's?
1: Yeah.
0: What are you thinking? Like the number four with cheese?
1: Probably just a drink. I just came back from golfing, so I'm pretty tired.
0: Oh, thirsty. You just need something to drink. All right, get Dave's strawberry lemonade. That's good stuff.
1: Yeah.
0: In fact, I could go for one right now. But I'm stuck here for the next 3.5 hours, so that's not going to happen. All right, man. Here's your song. Thanks for calling Lifeline.
1: All right. Thank you.

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1: Oh, Lifeline, thank you for being here tonight. We are live all about you and all requests. Some really good stuff coming up. All kinds of great music. And, of course, those throwbacks. And now, your chance to win on the Secret Sound.
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1: Yes, that makes it official. All right, just be first to call us, correctly identifying what this sound is. 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We'll give you a hint right off the bat. Everybody hates doing this. And you have to do it almost every time. 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That's 85-LIVELINE.
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1: All right, you are talking. 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
21: There's three people. Olive, Madeline, Camille.
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1: Cape Cod.
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1: Is it putting a shopping cart back in the cart?
0: Oh, come on.
2: That's right.
0: Yes, it is. Caller number one. Unbelievable. Who's this?
1: Wow, this is Gail.
0: Gail, I hope you know how lucky you got, because we literally have like 200 calls coming in right now, and somehow we pick yours.
1: Wow. Yeah, that was the first time I heard the sound today, too.
0: Oh, yeah, we just played it. That was the first time.
1: Oh, wow.
0: And we're going to send you a Liveline t-shirt, which you'll have at your house in the next couple of weeks. All you have to do is hang on, and we'll get your address.

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0: on.
1: Dexter and the Moon Rocks, really aggressive band. They've been blowing all their money since getting famous.
0: They know it's never going to happen with another song, so why not make the most of it, huh?
1: It's called Freaking Out. It's been out, actually, a couple months, and number one on Shazam in the world for a while, and our number 11 request tonight.

0: 1041. Hello, live line. What do you want to hear?
1: Do you have "Don't You Worry, Child" by Swedish House Mafia?
0: Oh, I do. That's a really good song. How'd you think of it?
1: Going back to the old days.
0: Yeah. Are you part of the old days too?
1: Yeah, the 90s.
0: You're 90?
1: No, from the
0: 90s. Oh, from the 90s. Well, this song's from 2011, but it was number one that year.
1: It was a good one.
0: Yeah,
1: still is.
0: What's your name? Where are you calling from?
1: Jacob from Indianapolis, Indiana.
0: Let's play your song, okay? Thanks for calling Live Line.

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Sometimes we get requests on Liveline, and they're so good, but they're just texts, and we can't put them on the air. And I figured, let's turn it into a contest. So right now, it's the one-note challenge, and all you have to do is be the first person to call us correctly, identifying the title and artist of this massive hit song from less than 20 years ago, off the very first note. Somebody just texted this in. They wanted to hear it. Okay. We need the title and the artist. Do you know? Call now and win. 855-

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1: Payphone, Maroon 5.
2: Yes.
0: Yes. Glad you got through to us on the phone, because now you're the winner. Who is this?
1: This is Steve from St. Cloud.
0: Minnesota. Steve, how'd you get that so quickly? It was literally half a second.
1: You practically hear him saying it. Because that was an easy one.
0: Yeah, you've heard the song so many times that sounds like I'm at a payphone. He's got a very distinct voice, too.
1: For sure.
0: But all right, man, we are going to send you a live line, magical Mason mouse pad. Oh, which has a calendar of the next 2 years on it, my face or logo. You can draw on it or throw darts. I mean, I don't care, but I hope you like it.

0: Liveline, hello. What do you want to hear?
1: I want to hear that somber song.
0: Well, he has so many. Maybe Undressed, or Back to Friends, Homewrecker.
1: Back to Friends.
0: All right. Who's this?
1: This is Brian, calling from Massachusetts.
0: What's going on tonight?
1: Oh, just relaxing, enjoying a light day from work, and looking forward to the weekend.
0: Cool. We're actually on 3 radio stations in Massachusetts. Which one are you listening to?
1: Mashpee.
0: Oh, Y101, Cape Cod.
1: Yes.
0: Do you live there, or just like a little summer place?
1: Oh, I live here.
0: With all those outsiders and tourists clogging up the streets, jacking up the prices.
1: True, I guess it depends on where you're working and everything else. The traffic could be a nightmare.
0: Well, just don't go to Provincetown if you're worried about that.
1: Kind of curly camp. I'll be working out in Orleans or East Ham.
0: Ooh. Well, it's a fun time, though. A lot to see.
1: Of course.
0: Whether you like it or not.
1: Hey, I'm a glass half full type of guy. Thank you. You too.
0: Bye, man.

0: 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Hello, Liveline. What do you want to hear?
1: Hi, this is Spencer. Can I hear Soul Sister by Train?
0: Oh, hey, Soul Sister. Yes. Why do you want to hear that?
1: I'm just driving, and it's a good song, and I really like it.
0: It sounds like summertime, doesn't it?
1: Yeah.
0: Yeah. Where are you heading?
1: I'm heading to school. It's my birthday today, so...
0: Oh, well, happy birthday!
1: Thank you.
0: What kind of school are you heading to at this time?
1: It's a Wednesday school. I'm studying to be a game warden, so I got to go to school every Wednesday for it.
0: Well, today's Tuesday.
1: It's on Wednesday, so it's a 3.5-hour drive, so I got to drive to. I got to drive there at night.
0: Oh, what city?
1: It's called Watertown. I'm from Pierce, South Dakota.
0: Gotcha. All right, well, have a great time, and maybe you'll get home on Thursday.
1: So,
0: be safe, man. Happy birthday again. Hope it's a good one.
1: Thank you.
0: Bye.
1: You too. Bye.

0: yes, my favorite word is tonight. Tonight. Tonight. It's the Tonight Show. And Liveline, my name's Mason. Thank you for being here tonight. It's all about you and all requests. All those white songs back to back to back. We really need some more rhythmic stuff. Somber, Taylor Swift, Train, Ariana Grande, Maroon 5, Olivia Rodrigo, Tame Impala, Tate McRae, let's see, Swedish House Mafia, I don't know what they are, Olivia Dean, oh, there you go. Anyways, if you want to get on the air tonight, your shout-outs, dedications, 85-LIVELINE is the number. I did go to get my hair cut today, tragic news. I know you don't care and you can't see because this is radio, but my barber said that he couldn't cut my hair any longer. So I said, well, could you cut it shorter?
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0: 1041. Lideline, what do you want to hear?
1: Stupid Song by Olivia Rodrigo.
0: Oh, yes. I love that song. And it's not stupid at all, is it?
1: Mm-mm.
0: No, it's really good. Who's this?
1: Elena.
0: Elena, where are you calling from?
1: Albany.
0: Albany, New York, Albany, Minnesota.
1: Minnesota.
0: Okay, and what are you doing tonight?
1: I just got home from swim practice.
0: And what made you want to hear this song? What do you like about it?
1: I don't know.
0: Do you like everything she does?
1: Some of it.
0: Does she have some songs that you don't like?
1: I don't know. A few.
0: Okay. Well, let's just play this one then. Hopefully it makes you feel really good. Thanks for calling Lifeline. Bye, Elena.
1: Yeah.

0: 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Live line, instant request. What do you want to hear?
1: Hi there. Anything Katy Perry.
0: All right. We did California Girls, our nightly tradition, about an hour ago. Maybe last Friday night. Ooh. Dark Horse, Teenage Dream, The One That Got Away, I Kissed a Girl.
1: She's done Firework. Firework.
0: Firework. Oh, I didn't even name that one. What's your name?
1: Madison.
0: Madison, where are you calling from?
1: Winnipeg.
0: What's going on tonight?
1: Just working. It's hot out. Trying to stay in the shade.
0: And the humidity has been unbelievable.
1: I know, I kind of hope for the rain.
0: The rain causes humidity, right? Because there was so much rain last week.
1: That is true.
0: And now you're dealing with the side effects, but it should dry up in the next couple of days, and then you'll just be hot.
1: Yeah, right?
0: But at least your clothes won't stick to you when you walk outside. That's the worst.
1: That is kind of the worst part of the season.
0: Well, let's play your song right now, and thanks for calling Live Line. We'll play this to cool you off.
1: Thank you so much.
0: Bye-bye.

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1: Hi, could you play How to Save a Life by The Fray?
0: Yeah. Why do you want to hear that?
1: Because my boyfriend actually saved my life more than once, and I'm with my boyfriend right now, so I'm thinking about that song.
0: You want to tell us the story of what he did and how it happened?
1: It's kind of a sad story, but I was in a very toxic relationship, and he had stepped in as a very close friend of mine and stuck with me throughout the whole thing and pulled me out of it.
0: Well, that really says something and speaks to the kind of person he is. You know, a lot of people have enough going on in their life as it is, but to stick through somebody through the bad and not just be there for the good is what life's all about. That's where you find out the people who really care for you.
1: Yes.
0: I think this song means a lot to many others as well. What's your name?
1: My name's Morgan. I am calling from New Hampshire. His name's Riley, and he's just the sweetest person that I've ever met. So kind and caring to everybody around him.
0: And now everybody's crying, and thank you for calling my life. Here's your song. Have a great night.
1: You too.

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10: Liveline, my name's Mason. Hello.
11: Can you play Lovin' on Me by Jack Harlow?
10: Wow, yeah, that feels like forever ago.
11: Yeah.
10: Because, like, we never play it anymore. What's your name?
11: Christina.
10: It's a great song, though. Where are you calling from?
11: Columbus, Georgia.
10: And what's going on tonight, Christina?
11: We're outdoor dashing, making some money, just in addition to another job.
10: Yeah, it's kind of fun, though, because you're just out chilling, delivering food to people, putting a smile on their face, even though sometimes they're jerks.
11: Yeah.
10: But go around with other people, maybe hang out with your friends and just listen to music.
11: Yeah, that's what I'm doing.
10: I see some very interesting things around the city that maybe...

0: 1041. Hello, Liveline. What do you want to hear?
1: Hey, this is Dylan. I was wondering if you guys would play Bruno Mars, Grenade.
0: Sure. What made you want to hear it?
1: Kind of going to see. I'm going to go see this girl and kind of want to get in the mood.
0: All right. You'd catch a grenade for her?
1: Yep.
0: You got to say, yeah, yeah.
1: Yeah, yeah.
0: You'd jump in front of a train for her.
1: I would.
0: I knew you'd do anything for her. Going through all this pain, and I'm sure you will. And where are you calling from?
1: I'm calling from Pierre.
0: Pierre, South Dakota. Don't let her break your heart, okay?
1: All righty.
0: And thanks for calling Liveline.
1: You too.
0: Well, you called. I did it. Bye.

0: 104.1. Hello, Liveline. Who's this?
1: Hunter.
0: Hunter, what do you want to hear?
1: Michael Jackson. Just beat it.
0: Just beat it. Beat it.
1: Yeah, thank you.
0: Wait. Where are you from, Hunter?
1: Winchendon.
0: In Massachusetts?
1: Yeah.
0: Nice. What are you doing tonight?
1: We're just driving around.
0: Waiting for your song to come on?
1: Yeah.
0: What are you going to do after that?
1: Probably go inside and eat dinner.
0: Oh, so the longer it takes for us to play the song, the longer you'll keep listening.
1: Yeah.
0: So basically what you're saying is I should wait like 4 hours till we play the song. I bet you want it right now.
1: Sure.
0: Well, I'll do the honor system here, okay? We'll play the song and just hope that you'll stay tuned all night, okay?
1: Okay.
0: Thanks for calling Liveline, Hunter.

0: 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Instant request, live line, hello.
1: Hi, can we listen to The Monster by Eminem and Rihanna?
0: Yes, I was afraid you would say Monster Mash. Maybe in a couple of months. Who's this?
1: Delilah,
0: where are you calling from?
1: Little Falls, Minnesota.
0: Hey there, Delilah. What's it like in Minnesota?
1: It's really cold.
0: Really cold?
1: In the wintertime. Right now it's super hot.
0: Oh, yeah, I was going to say, what part of Minnesota are you in? What's going on tonight?
1: Not much.
0: Is there a reason you want to hear this song? What do you like about it?
1: I don't know. It's like my little sister's favorite song by that artist.
0: All right. Well, let's get it on. Thank you so much for calling Liveline.
1: Yeah, thank you. Bye.
0: Bye-bye.

0: Live Line. My name's Mason. Thanks for being here tonight as we head up towards the Hour of Throwbacks. In about 15 minutes, Live Line Rewind. And That Monster by Eminem and Rihanna has got one of the most commonly misheard lyrics ever. Everyone thinks they're saying, well, that's not fair, but that's not what she's saying. Okay, she's saying, well, that's nothing. Well, that's nothing. And it really doesn't sound like it. They should have done it better because people don't go online and read the lyrics like I do. In fact, it was Bebe Rexha who wrote the song, and she was supposed to do Rihanna's part. And the label basically said, nobody knows who you are. Rihanna has worked with Eminem before. We want her to sing it. And that was where her whole beginning of hating the music industry started, because she wrote a lot of huge songs and wanted to be the singer on them, but just didn't have the right management and lawyers and all that stuff. Anyways, shout-outs, dedications, 85 Live Line. 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
1: Do you have any Chapel Roan songs?
0: Chapel Roan?
1: Yeah.
0: In fact, we played Good Luck Babe about an hour ago for the first time in, gosh, like 3 months. But maybe Pink Pony Club or Hot to Go?
1: Pink Pony Club, please.
0: Okay. What's your name?
1: Emma.
0: Emma, where are you calling from?
1: Union Station, Tennessee.
0: What's going on in the background? I hear lots of noise.
1: It's actually your radio and my birds, actually. I have. 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
0: Live line belongs to the birds.
1: Yes, they love the birds. They love the radio.
0: All right. Well, here's your Pink Pony Club for the birds, and thanks for calling Lifeline.
1: Thank you so much. You have a good night.

104.1. Liveline Rewind is next with an hour of your throwback requests. 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
2: Oh, Liveline. Who's this?
3: Travis.
2: Hi, Travis. What do you want to hear?
3: Pocket Full of Sunshine.
2: Hey, that's a good song. How'd you think of it?
3: My girlfriend's right here, and she wanted to hear that.
2: Can I talk to her?
3: Sure, she's right here. What's up?
2: Hey, how are you?
4: Good, how are you?
2: Good, that's Travis. What's your name?
4: Reagan.
2: Travis and Reagan. How long have you been together?
4: 2 years.
2: Best 2 years of your life, right?
3: Yeah, we just got engaged a couple days ago.
2: Oh, why didn't you say fiancé?
3: Right.
2: Congratulations. Any idea when you're getting married?
3: Man, it's so new.
2: You get used to it after a while.
3: Yeah.
2: Are you planning on a wedding already, or is it just taking it slow?
3: Well, we're taking it slow. We're trying to get everything, finances, everything in order first, the wedding.
2: Yeah, if you want something long-term, just remember, you're going to be together forever anyways, and the wedding can happen at any time. There's no rush. As long as you love each other and you're happy.
3: Right, that's all that matters.
2: You don't even need a piece of paper to say it.
3: Right.
2: But let's play your song right now, and thanks for calling Liveline.
3: All right, have a good day, bud.
2: Bye.

0: Sideline Rewind. What do you want to hear?
1: Can I hear Beat It by Michael Jackson?
0: We played that a half hour ago.
1: Oh my gosh, there's so many songs it's been taken.
0: How about something else by Michael Jackson? Maybe Thriller or Don't Stop Till You Get Enough, Human Nature, Rock With You.
1: How about, I'm trying to remember what it was called. It's on the tip of my tongue. Billie Jean.
0: Billie Jean, we already did that one too. Those are all the biggest songs.
1: I'm getting depression right now.
0: But I can guarantee we'll play them both tomorrow. So how about we just do Thriller?
1: Okay, yeah, Thriller sounds nice.
0: All right, yeah, and then tomorrow you can call us back for Billie Jean. But do it like really early on in the night, otherwise somebody else will take it.
1: I was working with my mom tonight, so I kind of had to call late.
0: Oh, I see. Well, tell your mom you have more important things to do. You got to call the radio station.
1: Yes, I do.
0: What's your name? Where are you from?
1: I'm Lexi. I'm from Columbus, Indiana.
0: Okay, Lexi, here's your song. Thanks for calling Lifeline.
1: Thank you.
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0: 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Liveline Rewind. What do you want to hear?
1: Hi, my name is Sylvia.
2: What do you want to hear?
1: I would like to hear a Katy Perry song.
0: Yeah. How about Teenage Dream?
1: Sure.
0: Okay.
1: It's been my dream to call you.
0: It's been your dream to call me.
1: Yeah.
0: Well, that is the highest honor ever. It's been my dream to talk to you.
2: Later night.
0: Even though I have no idea who you are, I just know I've been waiting for you. Where are you from?
1: Sault Ste. Marie.
0: Ontario or Michigan?
1: Ontario.
0: Okay, good. It really matters.
1: Yeah.
0: Here's Katy Perry. Thanks for calling Liveline.

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11: Inside the Hour of Throwbacks, it's Liveline Rewind. Who's this?
12: Hello, this is Frankie Lopez.
11: Frankie Lopez, what do you want to hear?
12: I want to hear Chameleon Air from Riding Dirty.
11: Oh, that's a really good song. 20 years ago, how'd you think of it?
12: Yep, definitely. It's a classic hit.
11: Yeah, what made you want to hear it?
12: I'm riding down the highway back home, and I thought about it.
11: And where are you from?
12: California.
11: Oh, 90 degrees tonight.
12: Where I'm from, it's more like 100.
11: Ooh, yikes. What part?
12: Raleigh, south.
11: Gross. Do you like that?
12: I've been here my life, so I'm used to it.
11: All right. Well, ride with the windows down and the radio up. Thanks for calling Liveline in the summer of 26.

0: want to hear?
1: Ooh, hello, it's Chris.
0: Oh, gay Chris, welcome back.
1: Hello.
0: What do you want to hear?
1: I want to hear a song. I want to hear something dancey, like techno-y, like 90s house techno.
0: Oh, I'm sure you know plenty of them. Do you have a favorite?
1: How about This Is the Rhythm of the Night?
0: Oh, by Corona.
1: Yes.
0: Yeah.
1: 19. Yeah, baby. I am driving around. I'm going to go to my favorite rest area and smoke a little ganja.
0: There you go. And then you'll really find your rhythm of the night.
1: Hell, heck yeah.
0: You can say hell.
1: Yeah. Hell yeah.
0: Hell yeah. In fact, there's a lot of words you can say on the radio that a lot of people think you can't, but I won't tell you what they are unless you say them. Huh?
1: Did I say the F word?
0: No. Don't do that. I like my job.
1: Gotcha.
0: Yeah, all right. Well, let's play your song, okay? 1994. Thanks for calling Liveline.
1: Thanks, Mason.
0: Bye, girl. Oh!

0: Live Line Rewind, what do you want to hear?
1: Hey, my name's William. I'd like to hear Maps by Maroon 5.
0: Maps, yeah, that's a good one. Where are you calling from?
1: I'm calling from Columbus.
0: Ohio, Georgia, Indiana?
1: Ohio.
0: Ohio, that's great. And what are you doing tonight?
1: I'm just sitting in my car doing nothing.
0: All right. Does this song have a special meaning to you? Does it make you think of somebody or some place, some time?
1: It's just an unpopular one that I really liked.
0: All right. So. Thanks for calling Live Line. Here it is.
1: Yep, thank you.

0: Sideline Rewind. What do you want to hear?
1: Hello, Mason. Good evening.
0: Hey, hello. Hi. Sounds like a radio person.
1: I'd like to hear, actually, my wife would like to hear The Shallows by Lady Gaga.
0: Oh, Shallow, yeah, with Bradley Cooper.
1: Yeah, that's right.
0: Crazy. That was 8 years ago already.
1: Yeah, she loves it, though.
0: Does she love the movie, too, Stars Born?
1: So-so.
0: I feel like every woman loves that movie. They cry, and it gets to the part where, we don't want to spoil what happens.
1: No, she said she likes it.
0: Oh, well, that's good. And by spoil, I mean I actually don't know what happens because I haven't seen it.
1: I think it's a good watch.
0: Yeah. What are you doing tonight?
1: I just went to Walmart and just hanging out. It's been a long day at work.
0: All right. Well, this song will make you feel even more miserable. Thanks for calling Lifeline.
1: Thank you. Tell me.

0: 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Live Line Rewind, what do you want to hear? Hello? I hear Lady Gaga.
1: Oh, how about Thriller?
0: Thriller? We just played it 20 minutes ago. What was that?
1: I'm just hanging out with some boys.
0: Oh, yeah, boys will be boys. Well, what else do you like?
1: What do you recommend?
0: I recommend something that's good, but I don't know what it is. Only you do. I recommend you roll up the window, though. This is crazy. All right. Well, we'll play something. All right. Thanks for calling, Lightline. Where are you from?
1: Crazy, Minnesota.
0: Have a good night, guys. You'll be on the air everywhere.

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1: Oh, Baby Doll, Dominic Fike, same place as last night. Number three. And if you're feeling like number two, hopefully this picks you up a little bit.
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1: 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Number one.
0: Ariana Grande was back with Ricky Alvarez, the hot guy from 10 years ago. She had a big downgrade and then

104.1. And now the guy who kept people waiting for more than 4 hours after the scheduled showtime in New York City. Jay-Z, isn't that nice? When you're a billionaire, you can do anything. My name's Mason. Thank you so much for being who you are and for being here with us. We're back tomorrow night. And the best is yet to come. If you stay positive, work hard, surround yourself with good people. Lifeline. Be your dream. Let's dance.

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11: Wave weather.
12: A heat advisory continues until 10 p.m. tomorrow night. Lows level off around 70 overnight under partly cloudy skies. Winds out of the east, 8 to 15 miles an hour. High temperatures reach up to 90 Wednesday, mainly sunny skies. Lows level off around 68 Wednesday night, mainly clear skies. Mainly clear and dry Thursday and Friday with highs in the upper 80s. I'm staff meteorologist Ray Miller. Currently, it's 75 degrees.
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16: A heat advisory continues until 10 p.m. tomorrow night. Lows level off around 70 overnight under partly cloudy skies. Winds out of the east, 8 to 15 miles an hour. High temperatures reach up to 90 Wednesday, mainly sunny skies. Lows level off around 68 Wednesday night, mainly clear skies. Mainly clear and dry Thursday and Friday with highs in the upper 80s. I'm staff meteorologist Ray Miller. Right now, it's 74 degrees.
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12: A heat advisory continues until 10 p.m. tomorrow night. High temperatures reach up to 90 today under mainly sunny skies. Winds out of the east, 8 to 15 miles an hour. Mainly clear skies again tonight. Lows level off around 68. High temperatures reach up to 90 tomorrow. Mainly sunny skies. Mainly clear skies and dry Friday and Saturday with highs in the upper 80s. I'm staff meteorologist Ray Miller. Right now, 74.
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12: A heat advisory continues until 10 p.m. tomorrow night. High temperatures reach up to 90 today under mainly sunny skies. Winds out of the east, 8 to 15 miles an hour. Mainly clear skies again tonight. Lows level off around 68. High temperatures reach up to 90 tomorrow. Mainly sunny skies. Mainly clear skies and dry Friday and Saturday with highs in the upper 80s. I'm staff meteorologist Ray Miller. Right now, 73.
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1: I mean, I haven't dated in a long time. I've been married for 16 years, so it's been a long time, but it doesn't look like fun, I tell you. And I'm going to play a guy shared his story of a date that actually didn't end up happening, and the reason in two songs on Wave 104.1.

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0: 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How you doing? It's Amos. I have, you know, I've been married for 16 years, so I certainly haven't dated in a long time. My wife and I met through eHarmony, but it was when it was a website. We didn't even have apps back then. So it's been a while, but it doesn't look like fun. Like if we ever divorced, I don't know that I would bother dating, because it just, and this is like, I see more and more of this crap.
1: So I matched with this girl on Hinge about a week ago. Cute girl. Let's call her Lady. And she actually ended up matching with me and sending me the first message. She sent me a message and it said, I checked all your boxes. I start heading out to the address she sent me. I pull up and I'm in a strip mall. So I say, which one is your apartment? She goes, oh, I'm actually in the nail salon just finishing up. I walk in the nail salon and she's sitting there getting a pedicure done. And as we're talking, she casually drops in, hey, it's going to be about 120. Is that okay? And as I'm talking, I'm doing the pat thing. Like, I'm patting my pockets, checking around, and I'm like, I'll be right back. I left my wallet in the car. I walk out of the nail salon, walk to my car, and I drove away.
0: Anything like that ever happened to you? I mean, I do see videos of women complaining about how men are cheap, and they take them to a restaurant that's not fancy enough on a first date or something like that. It's like, nope, I'm not interested in dating.
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7: A heat advisory continues until 10 p.m. tomorrow night. High temperatures reach up to 90 today under mainly sunny skies. Winds out of the east, 8 to 15 miles an hour. Mainly clear skies again. Tonight, lows level off around 68. High temperatures reach up to 90. Tomorrow, mainly sunny skies. Mainly clear skies and dry Friday and Saturday, with highs in the upper 80s. I'm staff meteorologist Ray Miller. Right now, 73.
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0: Wave 1041, do you own a boat? We don't own a boat. We've thought about it. We don't, but we don't have one. But we will rent one this summer. I just take the family out at least once when we're up north. You can win a pontoon rental. Have a nice party, you and 9 guests. Thanks to our friends at J&K Marine. 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

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They haven't quite figured out the cyclospora thing, narrowed it down. You know, the parasite that causes the explosive diarrhea if you eat vegetables. They feel like it's more of the leafy kind of vegetables, possibly, in salads. But anyways, but one restaurant chain, very big one, under investigation. Which one? That's next on WAFE.

0: So they're still trying to figure out the cyclospora problem, you know, with the diarrhea and stuff.
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0: I literally in my life have never said diarrhea so many times as I have this week. Anywhoosies, but I heard Taco Bell is under investigation. And I don't know what they're necessarily under investigation for. Is it all their fault? I have no idea. Like last week, Taco Bell had announced that they're going to stop using their fresh veggies for a bit out of, you know, just precaution and stuff like that. So I don't know. I don't know that. The cool thing is when I do Taco Bell, vegetables have nothing to do with it. I'm pretty much a chili cheese burrito guy, and I could eat like 10 of them.
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9: Wave weather.
10: A heat advisory remains in effect. Sunshine mixed with clouds at times today, with daytime highs approaching 90. Winds out of the east, 8 to 15 miles an hour. Mainly clear sky tonight. Lows dip down to about 68. High temperatures reach up to 90 tomorrow. Mainly sunny skies. Lots of sunshine and dry Friday and Saturday, with highs in the upper 80s. I'm staff meteorologist Ray Miller. Right now, it's 72 degrees.
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Let me ask you a question. Have you felt over the past few weeks maybe a little more relaxed, a little less stressed? Maybe you're sleeping a little bit better, stuff like that? There could be a technological reason for that. There has been something that changed, and a lot of people say they're feeling different. Gonna see what it is. And two songs on a Wave 104.1.

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0: People report sleeping better. Some women report their cycles have changed a little bit. You know what? The CERN's Large Hadron Collider. You know, the thing that spins the, I don't know, the atoms and the well, you know, I can't remember when they started that thing up, but some say that it like shifted our timeline just a little bit, that that was responsible for the Mandela effect, that it speeded up time. They shut that sucker down on June 29th, and it's going to be down until 2030. They're doing some upgrades, which is kind of frightening because maybe it'll affect us more. But in the time being, we have a few years where I don't know. I almost feel like I might be a little bit less crazy stressed than I had been. It was a few weeks ago. Have you noticed a change?
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1: A heat advisory remains in effect. Sunshine mixed with clouds at times today, with daytime highs approaching 90. Winds out of the east, 8 to 15 miles an hour. Mainly clear sky tonight, lows dip down to about 68. High temperatures reach up to 90 tomorrow, mainly sunny skies. Lots of sunshine and dry Friday and Saturday, with highs in the upper 80s. I'm staff meteorologist Ray Miller. Right now, it's 72 degrees.
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If you see an ant inside your home, don't squish it. Do you know about this? Why shouldn't you squish it? Got the answer after Somber on Wave 104.1.

0: 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Well, if you see an ant in your house, don't squish it. An ant biology expert says when you squish an ant, it releases a distress signal, and then more ants rush over to remove the body. Because you know what the ants say, no man left behind, kind of like the Marines. So the best thing that you can do is set it outside, release it. I would feel a little silly doing that. But honestly, I don't know if I'll squish another ant in my house because I don't want the family to come and go, hey.
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14: A heat advisory remains in effect. Sunshine mixed with clouds at times today, with daytime highs approaching 90. Winds out of the east, 8 to 15 miles an hour. Mainly clear sky tonight, lows dip down to about 68. High temperatures reach up to 90 tomorrow, mainly sunny skies. Lots of sunshine and dry Friday and Saturday, with highs in the upper 80s. I'm staff meteorologist Ray Miller. Currently, it's 74 degrees.
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0: 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So guys, on social media, they're talking about girl flexes that instantly make them more attractive. Let's take a look at some of these. Number one, a sense of humor. Well, that's pretty basic, right? One guy said, we drank for free at every bar we went to because she had so much credit everywhere from trivia winnings. I love that. Someone said, problem solving skills, you and me versus the problem instead of who's to blame. It's so hot. The ability to take responsibility and apologize. That's a good thing for all of us to be able to do. To be curious about the world. These are girl flexes that make them more attractive. And guys are coming up with these ideas. Emotional maturity, one guy said. Comfortable with power tools. Being able to function for an hour without having to check their phone. Ooh. Not posting on social media. Ooh. That is attractive. Good posture. That's a problem with me. I slouch too much. Girl flexes that make him more attractive.
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1: A heat advisory continues until 10 p.m. tomorrow night. Sunshine mixed with clouds at times today, with daytime highs approaching 90. Winds out of the southeast, 8 to 15 miles an hour. Mainly clear sky tonight, lows level off around 68. Daytime highs approaching 90 tomorrow, mainly clear. Mainly clear and dry Friday and Saturday, with highs in the upper 80s. I'm staff meteorologist Ray Miller. Right now, it's 74 degrees.
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Wave 1041. Hey, Journey's coming. They're going to be playing at the Alaris Center Friday, October 2nd. That'd be a lot of fun to be there. You got a chance to win a pair of tickets to go there. Text keyword Journey to 218-847-2001.

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2: 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Hey, are you in any group chats currently? How many? We're going to take a look at the average. How many group chats the average person is a part of? Got that coming up after Gaga and Bruno on Wave 104.1.

0: From the Pizza Ranch and Fun Zone Arcade Studio, it's Wave 104.1, the Lakes Hit Music. All right, so a survey asked the question, how many group chats are you in? The most popular answer, zero. I'm kind of surprised. I'm not in any, but I'm a middle-aged man. 1% of people have over 20 group chats. 20. Sometimes they're temporary, right? I know my wife at least has one with her brothers and some other family. I know my daughter has one with her friend group, and it might just be one, unless maybe she's got two different friend groups that's going on. I don't have any now, but like I'm going back to Michigan in August, where I'm from, and so I'm going to see some of my buddies. So there may end up being a group chat between me and a couple of my buddies about, you know, when we're going to get together when I'm in Michigan. But that's it, and then it'll be done.
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5: A heat advisory continues until 10 p.m. tomorrow night. Mainly clear sky today with daytime highs approaching 90. Winds out of the southeast, 8 to 15 miles an hour. Mainly clear skies again tonight. Lows level off around 68. High temperatures reach up to 90 tomorrow. Mainly sunny skies. Mainly sunny skies and dry Friday and Saturday with highs in the upper 80s. I'm staff meteorologist Ray Miller. Right now, 74.
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Well, I guess the whole swipe left, swipe right dating app thing is kind of getting a little bit old. I've heard that people are getting tired of it. But now we're moving on to, we're upgrading the dating app experience. What's the latest one that's actually picking up big time on college campuses? 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

0: 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A dating service is taking off on college campuses. It's called Ditto. And it's a full-on AI experience, they say, bringing profiles to life as agents. It matches you with one person every week and even plans your date. Well, that sounds kind of fun. Kind of a new thing. The swipe left and swipe right is getting kind of old. We need something new. I don't know how well this thing works, but I mean, it sounds like a neat thing to try if you're single and looking.
1: 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It's where I want to be.
2: Bonfires burn brighter during the 104 days of summer with Wolds RV Sales and Wave 104.1.
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3: Wave weather.
4: A heat advisory continues until 10 p.m. tomorrow night. Mainly clear sky today with daytime highs approaching 90. Winds out of the southeast, 8 to 15 miles an hour. Mainly clear skies again. Tonight, lows level off around 68. High temperatures reach up to 90. Tomorrow, mainly sunny skies. Mainly sunny skies and dry Friday and Saturday with highs in the upper 80s. I'm staff meteorologist Ray Miller. Right now, 76.
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Well, there's smart watches and smart glasses and smart this and smart that. What's the latest smart thing? It's technically speaking a wearable. Would you want to wear it? We'll see what it is. Got that coming up after Benson Boone on Wave

0: 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And it's more reliable, apparently, at tracking your activity and biometrics than smart watches and rings. I mean, I guess that, yeah, because it's stuck on there even tighter. So a temporary smart tattoo. Have you seen one of those yet? I haven't. Sounds neat.
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10: Wave weather.
11: A heat advisory continues until 10 p.m. tomorrow night. Mainly clear sky today with daytime highs approaching 90. Winds out of the southeast, 8 to 15 miles an hour. Mainly clear skies again tonight. Lows level off around 68. High temperatures reach up to 90 tomorrow. Mainly sunny skies. Mainly sunny skies and dry Friday and Saturday with highs in the upper 80s. I'm staff meteorologist Ray Miller. Currently 79.
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I'm Alina J. I know you love partying on our pontoon when you score a free pontoon rental thanks to J and K Marine. Every single week throughout the summer, we're giving away a pontoon rental. You could be this week's winner. I'll tell you how to get registered to win coming up next on Wave.

0: believe that every single week throughout the summer, we're giving away a pontoon rental thanks to J&K Marine. Yeah, not just any pontoon, a South Bay pontoon. This thing is beautiful. 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

0: A heat advisory continues until 10 p.m. tomorrow night. Mainly clear sky today, with daytime highs approaching 90. Winds out of the southeast, 8 to 15 miles an hour. Mainly clear skies again tonight. Lows level off around 68. High temperatures reach up to 90 tomorrow. Mainly sunny skies. Mainly sunny skies and dry Friday and Saturday, with highs in the upper 80s. I'm staff meteorologist Ray Miller. Currently 79.
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It's Wave 104.1. I'm Alina Jay. I don't know if you've noticed this, but a lot of stores have been locking things up, putting them under lock and key because, well, theft is on the rise. However, stores are now locking this up. And I don't know, if you're stealing this, I'm turning a blind eye. Like, maybe I'm in the wrong for this, but I don't feel like this should be locked up. I'll tell you what stores are now putting under lock and key coming up next on Wave.

0: I can't believe that stores are now locking up milk. Yeah, this is a new thing. Apparently people are stealing milk, and so stores are putting them in secured cases. So yeah, customers have to ring for employees to come and unlock the cases. I don't know. For me, if you're stealing milk, you probably have a valid reason to steal that milk. You know, I know that it's gotten more expensive than it was, like, what, 5 years ago? But I don't know. Like, I understand locking up a Nintendo Switch 2. You know, like, you don't need that. You know, if you're stealing that, you're probably stealing it for the wrong reasons. But if you're stealing milk, I don't know if they're for the wrong reasons. You know, like, I don't know. Maybe I like to think that humans are good, you know? And if you're so desperate to steal milk, there's probably, you need that milk, right? I don't know. Maybe I'm in the wrong. What are your thoughts on this? You can text me, 218-847-2001. It's Wave.
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12: A heat advisory continues until 10 p.m. tomorrow night. Mainly clear sky today with daytime highs approaching 90. Winds out of the southeast, 8 to 15 miles an hour. Mainly clear skies again tonight. Lows level off around 68. High temperatures reach up to 90 tomorrow. Mainly sunny skies. Mainly sunny skies and dry Friday and Saturday with highs in the upper 80s. I'm staff meteorologist Ray Miller. Currently, it's 82 degrees.
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I'm Alina J. We are your number one concert connection. And hey, if you're a fan of rock music or if you have a rock lover in your life, Slaughter is coming to Shooting Star Casino September 11th. Yeah, it's going to be an epic show. I'll tell you how to score your free tickets coming up next on Wave. I know.

0: It's Wave 1041 and Melina J. You might not guess it looking at me, but I love rock music. Yeah, I love to headbang, honestly. I love the bobbing up and down. So I'm all about Slaughter coming to Shooting Star Casino September 11th. Yeah. If you know Slaughter, you know that they're going to put on a high energy performance. It's going to be a show that you don't want to miss. If you want to go to the show, or maybe your dad, your mom, your brother, sister, whoever, someone in your life loves Slaughter, you can score them free tickets. All you have to do is text the keyword Slaughter, S-L-A-U-G-H-T-E-R. Text that to 218-847-2001. 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
7: A heat advisory continues until 10 p.m. tomorrow night. Mainly clear sky today with daytime highs approaching 90. Winds out of the southeast, 8 to 15 miles an hour. Mainly clear skies again tonight. Lows level off around 68. High temperatures reach up to 90 tomorrow. Mainly sunny skies. Mainly sunny skies and dry Friday and Saturday with highs in the upper 80s. I'm staff meteorologist Ray Miller. Currently, it's 82 degrees.
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It's Wave 104.1. I'm Elena Jay. If you've been feeling a bit disconnected from your family, from your friends, maybe just from your community in general, apparently this is the number one thing that can bring people together. And hearing this, yeah, I 1,000% agree with this. Honestly, this is what brought my family together over the 4th of July weekend. I'll tell you what you need to do to bring your family, friends, community together coming up next on Wave. I'm freezing.

0: Wave 1041. I'm Alina J. If you feel like you're a bit disconnected from your friends, family members, community, you need to have a cookout. Yeah. According to a new survey, people agree that food is the number one thing that can bring people together. Yes. So you might as well do a cookout. Honestly, during the 4th, food is what brought my family together. It also just kept us all happy, you know? I felt so bad for Papa Jay, you know, growing up with all women. You know, I have two sisters, one older, one younger. But three of us girls, plus my mom, and then it was my dad, you know. And I think he learned to keep everybody happy, you got to feed us. And so he grilled out pretty much every night for us. Kept us all happy. So it all worked out. But yeah, food is the number one thing that can bring people together. So if you're thinking, how can I connect? Go eat some delicious food. It should work.
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9: Wave weather.
10: A heat advisory continues until 10 p.m. tomorrow night. Mainly clear sky today with daytime highs approaching 90. Winds out of the southeast, 8 to 15 miles an hour. Mainly clear skies again tonight. Lows level off around 68. High temperatures reach up to 90 tomorrow. Mainly sunny skies. Mainly sunny skies and dry Friday and Saturday with highs in the upper 80s. I'm staff meteorologist Ray Miller. Right now, it's 83 degrees.
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We're giving away a bunch of gift cards to Bongards. One of them is a $200 gift card. Woo! Yeah, you could stock up on all your favorite dairy products. I'll tell you how to get registered to win coming up next on Wave.

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I'm Alina J. Did you know that July is National Ice Cream Month? Yeah, so it's perfect for the East Ottertail County Midwest Dairy Association and our utterly awesome giveaway. It's all about dairy, baby. Yeah, we're giving away one $200 gift card to Bongards plus 10 $25 gift cards to Bongards. So the odds of you winning, pretty high, right? But all you have to do is get registered to win. And the cool thing is once you register, you can also join our Wave VIP Club so that you never miss out.

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17: A heat advisory continues. Sunshine mixed with clouds at times this afternoon, with daytime highs approaching 91. Southeasterly winds 8 to 15 miles an hour. Lows level off around 68 tonight, mainly clear skies. High temperatures reach up to 90 tomorrow, mainly sunny skies. Mainly sunny skies and dry Friday and Saturday, with highs in the upper 80s. I'm staff meteorologist Ray Miller. Currently, it's 83 degrees.
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The Lakeset Music, it's Wave 104.1. I'm Melina J. I'm so sorry if you're afraid of flying. This story is not for you, okay? But this is crazy. Something recently happened on a Ryanair flight from Greece to Germany. A man sitting next to the window, something happened. This is something out of a horror movie, for real. Luckily, the man is okay, which is crazy. But I'll tell you the freak accident that just happened on a plane coming up next on Wave.

0: 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This is crazy. A 61-year-old man recently was on a Ryanair flight from Greece to Germany, was partially sucked out of a broken window. Yeah, apparently the plane climbed to 20,000 feet. And then he was pulled through a broken window. His wife was holding his legs. Others were helping pull him back inside. His head and shoulders were sticking out of the broken window. Heck no, the man is okay. If I were him, I would never fly again. More than likely, he's probably going to get free flights for life. But at that point, no thank you. Feel the summer,
1: 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Bonfires burn brighter during the 104 days of summer with Wools RV Sales and Wave 104.1.
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9: Wave weather. A heat advisory remains in effect. Sunshine mixed with clouds at times this afternoon with a high of 90. Southeast winds 5 to 10 miles an hour. Clear skies tonight, lows dip down to about 67. Lots of sunshine tomorrow, daytime highs approaching 90. Sunshine mixed with clouds at times Friday with daytime highs approaching 91. 89 Saturday. I'm Staff Meteorologist Ray Miller. Currently 86.
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Your number one concert connection, it's Wave 104.1. A couple big concerts are coming up at 47 Degrees North Pavilion. Yeah, that's up at the old Moondance Jam Ranch. You are not going to want to miss out on either one of these shows. We're giving away tickets to both of them. I'll tell you what the shows are and how you can win coming up next on Wave. Just when

0: It's Wave 1041. I'm Alina J. When I think of summer, I think of outdoor concerts. And if you haven't had a chance to go to an outdoor concert yet this summer, well, let's change that, okay? 47 Degrees North Pavilion. Two major shows are coming up. We've got Mall Rats happening Saturday, August 29th. Also, August 1st, Deuces Wild Dueling Pianos. Yeah, both outdoor concerts, both shows are going to be amazing. You can get registered to win tickets. Just text the keyword NORTH, N-O-R-T-H. 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
7: Wave weather.
8: A heat advisory remains in effect. Sunshine mixed with clouds at times this afternoon with a high of 90. Southeast winds, 5 to 10 miles an hour. Clear skies tonight, lows dip down to about 67. Lots of sunshine tomorrow, daytime highs approaching 90. Sunshine mixed with clouds at times Friday, with daytime highs approaching 91. 89 Saturday. I'm staff meteorologist Ray Miller. Currently 86.
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0: And let's be honest, movies nowadays have nothing on movies from the 90s. Yeah, that was peak time for movies, the 90s. So I'm kind of concerned. Apparently, this movie from 1993 might be getting a remake. If you're a 90s kid like myself, you know how impactful this movie was. And I get it. Hollywood's having a hard time coming up with new ideas for movies, but I think this is one movie that should not be remade. I'll tell you which movie might be getting a remake coming up next on Wave.
1: They say the holy water's watered down, and this town's lost its faith. Our colors will fade eventually, so if our time is running out, day after day, we'll make the mundane a masterpiece. Oh my, my, oh my, my love. I take one look at you, you're taking me out.

0: It's Wave 104.1. I'm Alina Jay. If you're a 90s kid, I know you saw Free Willy, okay? Iconic film from 1993. Well, apparently, they might be remaking Free Willy. Yeah, I'm kind of torn between this because, yeah, I'd love for kids nowadays to, you know, experience Free Willy. Such a good movie. But also, just watch the original, you know? They're saying they're going to honor the original film while updating its story. Yeah, so what does that mean? Updating the story. It means changing it, okay? I don't like that. You know, there are just some movies that shouldn't be remade. I feel like Free Willy is one of them, but I want to get your thoughts. Are you okay with this remake? You can text me at 218-847-2001. It's Wave 104.1. Feel the summer.
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9: A heat advisory remains in effect. Sunshine mixed with clouds at times this afternoon with a high of 90. Southeast winds 5 to 10 miles an hour. Clear skies tonight, lows dip down to about 67. Lots of sunshine tomorrow. Daytime highs approaching 90. Sunshine mixed with clouds at times Friday with daytime highs approaching 91. 89 Saturday. I'm staff meteorologist Ray Miller. Currently 86.
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I got drive, I don't need a car. 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Fall off what? 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Called your bluff, better cite the source. 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
1: What would cause you to call your child's school and say, this book needs to be yanked? Or are you one of those people that's like, you know, let my kid read whatever, let them interpret however they will? There is a British mom that had one particular book yanked out of school. 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That's coming up next.
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2: weather. Sunshine mixed with clouds at times this afternoon, with daytime highs approaching 90. Winds out of the southeast, 5 to 10 miles an hour. Lows dip down to about 67. Tonight, clear skies. Mainly sunny skies. Tomorrow, daytime highs approaching 90. Low 90s Friday, upper 80s Saturday. Taking a look at the extended forecast, 89 Sunday, 82 Monday, and 79 on Tuesday. I'm Staff Meteorologist Ray Miller. Currently, it's 86 degrees.
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1: 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Hey, it's Kat, and thanks for listening. Oh, man. Okay, so when I heard it, you know, I was like, I get it. A mom of a daughter would not want this message out there. This British mom had this book pulled out of schools.
2: So it starts off with this queen putting on a face. Queen Jean had heaps of meat. Queen Nelly had heaps of jelly. But Queen Teeny Weeny did not eat. So she's asked, what would you like to eat, Queen Teeny Weeny? One leaf. One green leaf, said Queen Teeny Weeny. Queen Teeny Weeny is then offered some tea and a sweet, which she refuses. In what world are we perpetuating these harmful ideas that Queen Teeny Weeny only wanted one leaf to eat?
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2: 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Is she telling us all about all the details from the wedding? You're going to hear that next.
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13: Sunshine mixed with clouds at times this afternoon, with daytime highs approaching 90. Winds out of the southeast, 5 to 10 miles an hour. Lows dip down to about 67. Tonight, clear skies. Mainly sunny skies. Tomorrow, daytime highs approaching 90. Low 90s Friday, upper 80s Saturday. Taking a look at the extended forecast, 89 Sunday, 82 Monday, and 79 on Tuesday. I'm staff meteorologist Ray Miller. Currently, it's 86 degrees.
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1: I have been lucky enough to live places where I don't have to worry about cockroaches. 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But this girl that you're going to hear next, she reacts the way I would. 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
9: Wave weather. A mix of clouds and sun this afternoon with daytime highs approaching 90. Southeast winds 5 to 10 miles an hour. 67 tonight, clear skies. 90 tomorrow, mainly sunny skies. A mix of clouds and sun Friday with a high of 91. 87 Saturday. Taking a look at the extended forecast, 89 Sunday, 82 Monday, and 79 on Tuesday. I'm staff meteorologist Ray Miller, currently 86.
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0: Wave 104.1, the Lakes Hit Music from the Pizza Ranch and Fun Zone Arcade Studio. Buffet your way. This girl is me. This is exactly how I would react. Some people like, listen, it's just one little bug. For me, if you see one cockroach, there are many around.
1: There's a cockroach in my apartment. This is the worst day of my life. They had already demon sprayed, so I don't know why they're This is the worst day of my life. I don't know what to do.
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3: 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It's Kat, thanks for listening. People always say first-time homebuyers, they don't stand a chance right now. It's not like when your grandparents bought a house, they traded blueberries for the property. I mean, it's just not like that anymore. But I have the best and the worst city for first-time homebuyers, all right? So in case you are relocating, at least you know what to expect. That's on the way.
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17: Weather. A mix of clouds and sun this afternoon with daytime highs approaching 90. Southeast winds 5 to 10 miles an hour. 67 tonight, clear skies. 90 tomorrow, mainly sunny skies. A mix of clouds and sun Friday with a high of 91. 87 Saturday. Taking a look at the extended forecast, 89 Sunday, 82 Monday, and 79 on Tuesday. I'm staff meteorologist Ray Miller. Currently 87.
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0: 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Wave 104.1, the Lakes hit music from the Pizza Ranch and Fun Zone Arcade Studio. Millennials, we were getting tanked on for a while there, and then they're focusing on the generation below us. So the heat is off us, but are we raising another set of millennials? What to expect as the norm? You're going to identify with this mom next.
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2: Bonfires burn brighter during the 104 days of summer with Wool's RV Sales and Wave 104.1.
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0: miles an hour. 67 tonight, clear skies. 90 tomorrow, mainly sunny skies. A mix of clouds and sun Friday with a high of 91. 87 Saturday. Taking a look at the extended forecast, 89 Sunday, 82 Monday, and 79 on Tuesday. I'm staff meteorologist Ray Miller. Currently 87.
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1: 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And yes, I qualify. 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
2: 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These kids love a theme. They don't want just Tuesday. 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
14: weather. Partly cloudy this afternoon with a high of 90. Southeast winds, 5 to 10 miles an hour. 67 tonight. Lots of sunshine tomorrow. Highs level off around 90. A mix of clouds and sun Friday with daytime highs approaching 91. 87 Saturday. Looking further out, 89 Sunday, 82 Monday, and 79 on Tuesday. I'm staff meteorologist Ray Miller. Currently 87.
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1: This guy, he's got a point. You know, sometimes you look around, you're like, life is kind of scary. It's almost scarier than a horror film.
2: Y'all, there was a time that when you thought of a serial killer, you thought of Freddy Krueger and Jason. But real life has shown us that the serial killer looked like the guy who live upstairs who work in IT. And that is way scarier of a prospect. You'd almost rather it be Freddy Krueger and Jason standing at the end of that hallway trying to get you. At least you'd see it coming.

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0: 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Aging is not fun, but I don't want to be that bad old, you know, the one that just sits there that doesn't have any muscle mass. So you got to really try to do what you can while you're still young. And even being 41, I'm like, I'm still younger than a 51-year-old, but I have some signs that you're aging well. And then also red flags that you're not. Things to look out for, and you can change them today. Next. Feel the summer,
1: it's where I want to be. Turn 104 days of summer into the 104 nights under the stars with World's RV Sales and the 104 days of summer on Wave 104.1.
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10: Wave weather.
11: Partly cloudy this afternoon with a high of 90. Southeast winds 5 to 10 miles an hour. 67 tonight. Lots of sunshine tomorrow. Highs level off around 90. A mix of clouds and sun Friday with daytime highs approaching 91. 87 Saturday. Looking further out, 89 Sunday, 82 Monday, and 79 on Tuesday. I'm Staff Meteorologist Ray Miller. Currently, it's 86 degrees.
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0: 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When it comes to aging, how do you think you're doing? Do you got the cricks and the creaks, or do you think you bounce back from any setbacks? They say that's the number one telltale sign that you're aging well, that your body's like, not today. Also getting good sleep, and you're able to get up from the floor easily. All of us moms that wrap presents like for gifts or Christmas, birthdays, and we have to get up after, it's a moment that should not be captured on camera.
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2: 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This was just a wild next move from this guy who said, hey, I have a cute dog. Would you like to pet it? The family in turn said no. You don't say no to this guy. What he did next, you're going to hear it.
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12: Wave weather.
13: Partly cloudy this afternoon with a high of 90. Southeast winds 5 to 10 miles an hour. 67 tonight. Lots of sunshine tomorrow. Highs level off around 90. A mix of clouds and sun Friday with daytime highs approaching 91. 87 Saturday. Looking further out, 89 Sunday, 82 Monday, and 79 on Tuesday. I'm staff meteorologist Ray Miller. Currently, it's 86 degrees.
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0: 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Hey, it's Kat, and thanks for listening. This was an insane story. So this family was at a pet store. This guy was at a pet store. He had his dog, and he's like, listen, my dog is cute enough. Everybody should want to pet it. So he said, would you like to pet my dog? They said no. He then pepper sprayed them.
1: 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I just can't believe that happened here. I mean, I know, but things can happen anywhere, but that's terrible for families and kids.

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1: What do horses eat?
0: Hey,
1: sir.
0: Oh yeah, Kanye West. We don't need to say anything about him. And Jay-Z, who kept people waiting at his concert over the past weekend for 4 hours. He came out at like 12:30 after, I guess, more than 40% of the people left. Yeah, how do you do that to somebody? That is just awful. Really, really bad. Anyways, my name's Mason. Thank you so much for being here tonight. It's all about you, all requests. You've got the secret sound in an hour, a brand new one, plus more contests and prizes to give away. I really want to plug this new Liveline app that just came out on iOS today. The Android one was on Saturday, but it's really beautiful. I spent so much time working on it, designing it, coding it, making it aesthetically pleasing for you. So here's how it works. The show replays 24 hours a day. You can listen on any station in the country that carries the show. Also, you can submit your voice shout-outs, your requests. 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That's the ultimate goal. 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Just type in Liveline, one word, L-I-V-E-L-I-N-E. And for anybody who downloads it, we'll have a really good prize, a good giveaway just for anybody who has it. So go do it right now.
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